0: 119
1: Independence Ave on the argument. Boyfriend just left, apparently. And 4 November Juliet, November 16. I'll get you a listing on that.
0: A5, direction of travel?
1: Caller was in the house. He didn't see which way they went.

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1: 84.
0: Meet the caller at Citizens Bank, 85 Quincy Ave, for the found card.
1: Received.

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0: 775-773. Stand out in front of Sweet Frog, 650 Adams Street, white male, gray shirt, gray pants, holding his stomach.
1: 75, is it?
2: Where is it?

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0: 783. Myself in the 84 at a Quincy Credit Union with a MOFED. In the back of the second.
1: Received.

0: 7 5. It's evidence on board the x-rays and the South Shore.
1: Some 4, can I get a 0, please?
2: Yeah, but...

0: 72. In the police station lobby, made a deposit at the ATM earlier and is concerned about the receipt she got back.
1: I have it.

0: 773.
1: What?
0: Objective 2 City View Lane, within 25 meters there. The 911 hang up, no answer on the callback.
1: Go ahead.

0: 012. Yeah, with a motorcycle. You have to stop. It's been a little bit at Hancock and Burgess. Why don't you start me out of the car?
1: Receive control to 7-6.
2: I have it. Murph, which way are you guys heading?
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0: What's your thinking?

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1: QS1. Enter this 2 Romeo 6646. The motorcycle plate.

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1: Slippery. Few dog walkers in the area. Nobody flagged me down. Everything seems normal. I'll be clear.
2: Seven,
0: 6 7 6 7 6 7
2: 6 7 6 7 6 7 6 7
1: 786, I'll be clear.

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1: One caller reporting 3 or 4 mopeds and dirt bikes traveling past the stadium, operating erratically.
0: We have it. Kilo 12.
1: Kilo 12.
2: For Mark Lane's on the motorcycle here. We'll be clear.
1: Safe.

0: 777. Just gave me that motor vehicle check, but if you can head to 10 Amsterdam Ave for the fall, unknown injuries, came in through medical alert.
1: This is the Quincy Fire Department broadcasting, engine 2, 10 Amsterdam Ave on a medical. 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

0: Institute of Fire Alarm. Do you know who called this in? Seems the front door seems to be locked.
1: Edging to the back door is open. It was called in by Medical Guardian.
0: Back door, engine 2 has it. Thank you.
1: Do you have it?
2: Engine 2 got in some battery with Nashford, Sierra, India, November, Golf, Hotel 3. I'll take a second car, no Russia.
3: Major?
0: Engine 2 to fire alarm, we have a lockbox in the back door. Any chance you have a code for us?

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1: I'm me bringing one male pilot in for the A3. It's going to be trafficking class B, unlicensed, failure to stop, failure to identify. There'll be more to follow.
2: Please.

0: 785 and 776. You guys head over to 1250 Hancock Street for a two-car MVA. It's turning into a disorder now.
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0: Braintree Ave and C Street, Mass Reg 5, Papa Zulu, Hilo 73.
1: Did you all set?
0: Yeah, I'm all set.
1: Really brought in the first traffic stop you've done all year.
0: What was that?

0: Probably just on the X-ray. Are we going up to Milton? Are we going clear?
1: Engine 2 to fire alarm. 2 is clear, returning.
2: Engine 2, you clear, returning.
3: Seven eight three.
0: Jared says that tow. I'll be coming in. Can you close the door, please?

0: 786.
1: Go ahead.
0: Fourth time's a charm. We clear. Rinse rotation 9017. We're going to Hancock. 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
1: Twelve.
0: Applebee's for the disorder. 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
1: Sorry.
0: See what falls out.
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0: Nate, will you call me?
1: I am. Are you still on scene at 100 Cove Way? Disregard.
0: Received.

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2: 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So it was 42105 moped, had a black man with blue pants.
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1: 78777.
0: McDonald's, Hancock Street. 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
1: Triple seven, I have that. 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

0: 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In front of the post office with Mass 5, November Golf, Lima 53, IV86 with me.
1: This is.
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0: Start 2166 Washington Street. 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
0: ADM, put you on it.

0: 783. 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
1: No, yeah.
0: Is it? 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

0: A4. Is the FBI passing by, or does she live across the street?
1: Across the street, she's at 5 Edwards.
0: Received.

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1: What?
0: With fire 433 Quincy Shore Drive on the alarm. Power disconnected. We have no further unknown. Apparently, actually, they have no smoke or fire. Disregard.

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1: Engine 2, Ladder 5, you're responding.
2: 782. There, no signs of a break on that car. There's a panel on the interior that looks like it could have been getting worked on. Parties are DOA. Close over for an SPL file a few lines.

0: And it's true to matter of fact, just be advised, they have the northbound lane of East Quantum closed down. There's a cop detail that let us through.
1: Okay, Ladder 5, that's a message. This is Quincy Fire Department broadcasting. Engine 2, Ladder 5. 433 Quincy Shore Drive for the investigation. This is a Quincy Fire Department broadcasting. Engine 2, Ladder 5. 433 Quincy Shore Drive on the investigation. Katu?
2: Katu has
1: that
2: investigation. 433 Quincy Shore Drive. Engine 2, Ladder 5.
1: Katu, you have it.

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0: Woods Shore Drive, command the fire alarm. No smoke, no fire, just alarms going off. Investigating.
1: Fire alarm has that. 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Investigating.

0: 784-785.
1: 84.
0: 85. Bear with me here. In the area of 1027 Southern Artery, call reports a dog is barking in distress. She gave us a description of the barking, but somebody is also arguing across the way. She has no further description. Not from the same unit. Unsure what the dog is barking at.
1: Where is it?
2: 8567.

0: Liberty Shore Drive, command a fire alarm. 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
1: Fire alarm has that. Faulty detector. Resident's been advised. You're clear returning.

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0: 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Dion was getting out as we did. The show's clear.
1: Okay.

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1: 8-4.
0: Falls Boulevard and Quincy for the erratic operator, yellow cab, A7117, following the road.
1: Proceed.
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1: Rescue 1, you're responding. This is the Quincy Fire Department broadcasting Rescue 1, 211 Franklin Street, Unit 214A on the medical. 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
0: In the parking lot of Granite Links Golf Course for the group of youths refusing to leave. RP states that they're shooting a music video. They're not being combative, just refusing to leave.
1: 75, is it?
2: So far.

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1: Sir.
0: Apartment 3, you had a TV on. Nothing outrageous, but they were advised. You should be clear.
1: Mission.
2: A3, regular car, oil change required.
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0: 74. In the parking lot by the baseball fields off of Schutte Drive for the SP black male with long hair and colorful clothing. Male was holding something black and a foot long as he approached the RP's vehicle before they ended up taking off.
1: 75 has it. 73 to the 74. Steve, you're still looking for a cruiser. I can jump on that for you.
2: Yeah, I'm inside the station now.
1: Great Chief, 73 cops, you can just throw me on that for the 7-4, I'll go to 7-4.
0: Receive, we have it.

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1: 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I'll just go check the field and lock him if they're open.
0: Listen.

0: 7573. 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
0: Received.
2: 785.
3: 85. Russell Park and Hancock Street for the no party playing loud music. RP, please. He's on foot.
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0: 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I swing by Granite Links. Check that out.
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1: Engine 5, you're responding. This is the Quincy Fire Department broadcasting. Engine 5, Ladder 1, 6 Crown Drive in the investigation. The Quincy Fire Department broadcasting. Engine 5, Ladder 1, 6 Crown Drive on the investigation. Car 2. Car 2, you have it.
2: It's 7831st to the 771.
3: Good.
2: So, do you want to have a stream in a second?
3: I have it.

0: 785.
1: That was a delivery truck driver. He's on his way. I'm clear.
0: Appreciate it.

7-0 in the A2 cruiser. Just going to have to put an admin in for the rifle mount. It's extremely loose. Rifle's kind of flopping around.

0: 774. We're going to just have you stand by 6 Crown Colony Drive for the fire alarm.
1: Morning. Quincy Fire Department broadcasting, engine 2, loud of 5. 40 French Street on the investigation. This is Quincy Fire Department broadcasting, engine 2, loud of 5. 40 French Street on the investigation. Car 2?
2: We have that 40 French Street investigation. Engine 5, loud of 2.
1: Car 2, you have it.
2: We had a fire alarm.
1: Fire alarm answering.
2: Crown, Crown Drive, we had a fire alarm. This is a full station in the lobby. Resetting.
1: Crown has that, engine 5. Are you able to clear and head over to 7 Crown Drive?
2: We'll clear momentarily. What do we have at 7 Crown Drive?
1: We have alarms going off called in by the residents, the elevation apartments.
2: Crown Drive. We'll head over there now.
1: Fire alarm has that.

0: 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Standing down. Engine 2 is off. Engine 2 has French Street Command.
1: Engine 2, you're off. You have French Street Command.

0: 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We have a first floor smoke activation. Investigating.
1: Fire alarm has that, French Street Command. 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
2: 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No known weapons, but he was unsure whether or not he wanted to hurt himself or others. Should be down in the lobby.
0: Ground drive command, fire alarm.
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0: Set. Engine 5, ladder 1. Clear. Command terminated.
1: Fire alarm has that, engine 5. Nothing sounding at 7. 6 is clear. Taking a reset.
2: Okay, I believe so. Brewster just called back and they say that security was outside with him right now.
3: Receive.

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1: 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Thank you.

0: Bren Street Command to fire alarm. System took a reset, box and system have been reset. Engine 2 loud of 5 o'clock, command terminated.
1: Fire alarm has that engine 2. Box took a reset. Engine 2 loud of 5, you clear to turn.

X-ray coming in, though. 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X-ray for us, yes.

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3: 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Doesn't meet the criteria. 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Units will be clear.

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1: 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The Quincy Fire Department broadcasting. Engine 6, Ladder 4, 353 C Street, Unit 40 on the investigation. 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Engine 6, Ladder 4, 353 C Street, Unit 40 on the investigation. Car 2.
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0: 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Nothing showing. 6 has D-string command.
1: Engine 6, ladder 4, you're off. Nothing showing. Engine 6, you have command.

0: man fire alarms. These are the logo alarms, you know, 40, 50, an ongoing issue. We're investigating.
1: Fire alarm has that. Local alarms in unit 40. Ongoing issue. You're investigating.

0: plant a fire alarm. This is a detector issue inside the unit. Spoke with the resident. She's going to speak to management in the morning. Company's in clear. Command terminated.
1: Fire alarm has that. Faulty detector in the unit. Resident's going to contact management in the morning. Engine 6, ladder 4, you're clear to turn.

73. 100 Cove Way, apartment 803 for the neighbor problem. RP saying that his neighbor in 802 has been banging on his door at least 3 times now. If you want to just take a look at the notes, the intercom number can get you in.

0: Be advised that apartment 803 is, I'm not sure if you remember or not, but that little pain check a couple days ago.
1: Okay,

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1: I can just have you slide over there with the 83 just in case.
0: Right here.
1: Thank you.

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0: 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This is Quincy Fire Department broadcasting, engine 6, ladder 4, 353 C Street, apartment 40, on investigation. Car 2?
1: Car 2 has that C Street investigation. Engine 6, ladder 4.
0: Car 2, you have it.

0: Engine 6, ladder 4 off. 6 has command.
1: 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Engine 6, you have C Street command.

0: 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This is an issue with the smoke detector in the unit. Spoke with the resident. She talked to management. Can I get a new detector in the morning? Company is a clear. Command terminated.
1: File an ass message. Faulty detector. Spoke. A resident will speak with management to get a new detector. Engine 6 loud and full. You're clear returning.

0: 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RP self-reporting that he's snoring as well, Butrin, and he's hallucinating possible psych with schizophrenia as well.
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2: has it.
1: Any 6
2: are
1: cleared.
2: Yes, they have. I just don't believe it. I sure signed on.
3: Proceed.
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1: A1.
0: It's going to be a transport to South Shore. We're clear.
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1: Seven,
0: 845 Hancock Street, Howard Johnson, room 216 for the medical. Bruce has been notified.

0: 75 and 74. In the area of 122 Water Street for the female crying. She's going to be walking down Water Street in the opposite direction of Franklin. She's going to be a white female, white top, and black bottoms.
1: A5 received.

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0: For the extra, they'll get back to on the transport. I'll take that abandoned call on Clay Street. Any radius given?
2: X-ray 312 Milton.
1: No radius. 76.
0: Received. 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
0: Check the area, spoke with one party. He said they didn't call. No one else is out. Flag him down. You can show him clear.

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0: That's going to be Christina Brancaccio, resides at 60 Water Street. She's home now. I spoke to her. She doesn't need any assistance. We'll be clear.
1: Receive.

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1: 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I'll get you another.
2: I'm sure I can head that way as well.

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1: Yeah, I got it.
0: 76, if you stand down, thank you.
2: Yeah.

0: 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Going. You can show him it's Claire, who's an employee.
1: Listen.

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0: 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RP staying, a female's refusing to leave. That's all we got right now. I'll get you more when I can.
1: Received.
2: 7-8, got it.

0: 767A RP saying that the female is DK and that she kicked the door open. Also being physically aggressive but no weapons. It's going to be a light skinned black or Hispanic female in a white top and jean shorts.
1: 767.
2: 787.

0: 76. 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
1: We have four in here right now. I guess they're on left. We're trying to get that direction.

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1: Five 500 Victory Road outside for the male part of self bleeding from the nose.
2: Male. Received.
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0: Can you try and send that number through to my phone again?
1: Sorry, 776, can you repeat that?
0: I just called in a cell phone number. 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Disconnected.
1: Yes, sir.

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1: Appreciate it.

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0: It's going to be November Hotel, November, 1616-7173. She's going back to a Danisha Rocks, 211-05.

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1: 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We're still just working through this, but she was sent on her way in an Uber, but I'll be summoning her.

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0: The party's loaded. It's going to be a transport to BMC. The dialysis center is trying to get a contact with their emergency contact with no success so far.
1: Yes, sir.

0: 776. 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
1: Mission.

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0: 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Left one of them.
1: Engine 2 out of 5 to respond at 115 West Guam Street. 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Car 2.

0: 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We're getting sprinkler room pump running. We're investigating.
1: 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West Quantum Command. 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
1: Seven eight.
0: Yeah, 45 Sycamore Road for the loud blast. OP believes it was like shotgun blast.
1: Seven eight.
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0: Mercy.

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1: Who's 783?
0: 83, I have it.
1: Received, it's going to be a white female with blonde hair, wearing pink and black shoes.
0: Hey, Dre, you put me on.
1: See.

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1: Mainly 78, play the area. We got nothing showing. Spoke to the RP. He couldn't give us any other information. 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
1: 215 Bergen Parkway in front of the Burger King for the 2-car MPA. 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
1: I'm into the Newport and Adams Street. I'm always up in front of Malachy's.
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0: This one's me, Connecticut Reg. 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
1: Go with the same.
0: Operator is going to be Connecticut license 15994246.
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2: Change that to Bergen Parkway at Glendale. I'll be inbound to file.

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0: 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We're going to be conducting a ladder pipe drill. We're going to be responding with a delay.
1: 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Respond with a delay. Fire alarm has a...

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0: Can you put myself in the SR 4 out at 53 Revere Road, apartment 2, attempting with effect an arrest?

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1: That's correct, Engine 5.
0: Okay, you can put us off. Engine 5 has Southwest Command.
1: Engine 5, you're off. Sir, you want us to send the ladder as well?
0: Yeah, you can send the ladder. 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
1: Well, I'm as up. 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
0: You, sir?

0: 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Engine 5, Flotta 1, 444 Granite Street, Sterling Middle School, to investigate box 3223. This is Quincy Fire Department broadcasting. Engine 5, Flotta 1, 444 Granite Street, Sterling Middle School, to investigate box 3223.
1: Got you. Got you, has it.
0: Got you, you have it.

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0: Southwest Command to Fire Alarm, investigating stairwell 1, ground level.
1: Fire Alarm, investigating stairwell 1, ground level.
2: Triple 7, can you put me on 500, please?
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0: 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You can return Ladder 1.
1: File them at that. Engine 5, Ladder 1, you copy direct.
2: Ladder 1 has it. We're clear returning.
1: Ladder 1, you clear returning.

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1: 8-4.
2: Ladder 1 to fire alarm. Ladder 1's going to remain on the road.
3: Ladder 1, you remain on the road.
1: Try that again. He doesn't. Is there a blue that affect the area?
0: Receive.

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1: Good.
0: There's 72 Dimmock Street for the white minivan. It's going to be California Reg 8, November, Lima, Papa, 749, been parked in front of a fire hydrant.

0: Eddie. I'm going to be out at 503 C Street with that loose dog. I'm going to be up at the third floor apartment. I'm unsure what number. I think it's connected to that.
1: 3 C Street, first floor apartment. We have it. We'll notify the animal control.
0: Third floor. 3.
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0: 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Engine one's on the road.
1: Engine one, you're on the road.
2: Southwest Command, a fire alarm system took a reset. 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
3: File on that, Engine 5. 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

0: 786. I'll be in the 313 Bravo. I have the gear. You put me off at the wash, please.
1: 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Officer DeGrandis.

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4: 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We'll let you know.
3: Sir.
1: I'm not sure the apartment number, but it's 43503 C Street. That pit bull's been reunited with his owner. No issues here. If you just want to let animal control know.
3: Steve, sir, I will update them. Thank you.
5: One for the medical. 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Rescue 1. 6 South Street, unit number 1, for the medical.

0: 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Thank you.
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0: File, I'm calling engine one on the road. Engine one answering. Sir, can you respond to 62 South Street to investigate box 2239?
1: 62 South, we're leaving the pump, slight delay.
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0: 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Engine 1, Ladder 1, 62 South Street to investigate box 2239. 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Engine 1, Ladder 1, 62 South Street to investigate box 2239. Got to?
1: Got to, as it.
0: Got to, you have it.
2: Could you send me a hook for that vehicle? The reg is suspended.
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0: 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This issue has been resolved. 3 is clear, returning.
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0: Sultry Command of Fire Lawn. 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
1: I did, sir, yes.
0: Command Engine 1A. Chris, you get to that block?
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0: I'm not sure. I'm going to go check.

0: 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Is that 2239?
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1: Yep, be there shortly.
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1: Got 2, Engine 2, ladder 5, 1 Enterprise, investigation.
0: Got 2, you have it.
2: South Street Command of Fire Alarm. Command's terminated. Engine 1's clear. Ladder 1 be clearing shortly.
0: Column has that, Engine 1. Command terminated. Company's clear. Return.
3: 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Starting mileage 7605.
0: 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On the road.

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0: M1 to ladder 1. Ladder 1. Can you make your way towards the shipyard? Ladder 2 is going to be clearing momentarily. Ladder 1, headed to the shipyard.

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0: 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Clear of the shipyard. We're going to be on the road.
1: Latitude, you clear the shipyard. Man on the road.
2: Command away at a 5. Those workmen are up there when you get up there. Just ask them what their plan is so we can decide whether to leave this out or not.
3: Out of 5, yeah. Out of 5, command. It looks like the floor is empty. Maybe they're outside.

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1: Yeah, go ahead and try reset.
2: I want a fire alarm. 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
3: Ladder 1, you're going to be out of service at the shipyard for about a half hour.

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Box is set, Lou.

0: Command a fire alarm. 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Management advised. Company clear. 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
1: System took a reset. 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Company's clear. Return him.

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1: 5, I'm calling Rescue 1 over the air.
0: 73, actually stand down, sir. Kilo 11. Father Bill's for the trouble breathing.
1: 9 for the trouble breathing.
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3: 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Are you closer? You can take this. Thanks, Engine 1. We're a little closer. We'll handle that. Thank you. Okay.

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2: 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J4, personal, please. Or, I'm sorry, code 500.
1: 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You personal?
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1: In a box for 15 Walker Street, stand by for assignment. 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
2: Air for the pendant, medical pendant activation, 100 Coldwage, unit 302. Caller stating that he is a scam artist living with him and needs police, possibly emotionally disturbed. There's no past call history from this listed address.
1: Received.
2: Seven nine, go ahead.

0: This is the Quincy Fire Department, striking box 6138 to 15 Walker Street. 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This is the Quincy Fire Department, striking box 6138 for 15 Walker Street. 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Fire ground, be channel 2. Got to.
1: Fire 2,
0: how's it responding? Scott D, you have it, you're responding.
2: The call taker, she's saying proceed into 802, disregard, we're going to change it now. So proceed to 802.
0: File on that, rescue 1, EMS on scene, you respond in the box.
1: Command a fire alarm. We have a light smoke condition here on the 401. Possible electrical.
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3: Control X ray 3 is on for 15 Walker Street for the fire scan.
1: 02.
0: Seven, you're responding, channel 2.
4: You are. Okay. Just so that I know, it's going to be in the housing plaza complex, apartment 406.
2: Let X-ray know, sir. Thank you.

0: 75 and 73, just be advised, we have past call history from Unit 802. Two-car response, Jason Tracy has been aggressive towards police in the past. Just be advised, we were here yesterday on a well-being check for a female.
1: Terrific. 75 got it.

0: I got inside. I'm just waiting for you to make entry upstairs.
1: All right, I'm pulling up.

0: their part.
1: Did you say try 302 or 306 before?
2: Sir, disregard that. Just proceed into 802. It's going to be apartment 802.
3: Command a fire alarm. We're still looking for a source here. The smoke's disappeared. It's going to be a non-emergency for any incoming company.
4: Fire alarm has that. Still looking for a source. Smoke has dissipated. All remaining companies respond non-emergency.

0: Car 2's off on Walker. Got you, you're off.
1: Command's a Lada 5 truck. Can we just get an electric fan to the front door?

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1: Hold on.

0: Southern 83.
1: Go ahead, sir.
0: We're going to just stand by outside the apartment until the third car gets here.
1: A3, just be advised. A3, just be advised. Officer DeCristoforo and I responded here in the 12th, I believe. He originally called stating he was inside the apartment. We found him outside in the lobby area. Came at us pretty aggressively, just heads up.
0: Do we have a phone number we can try to call him back?
1: Stand by, sir.
2: Julie, where are they?
1: It's 100 Cowboy, sir, Unit 802. It's Jason Tracy, we believe.
2: All right.
3: What was the outcome on the last call? Did he go to the hospital? Or?
1: Sir, he was transferred to the hospital. He's been off his medication.
3: Let's try an X-ray if you can there, too.
4: You want? I can shoot the clinicians up there.
1: Received, sir. We have it.
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0: 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I want to meet you guys on the back deck.
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0: 85.
1: Go ahead.
0: Now we got the fire alarm going off in here, so.
1: Yeah.
0: Nothing's kind of going on here.
2: I know.
1: Fire's already heading up, dude. We just heard that come over.
3: Agency, you responded. File on to 200 Cove Way. Response. Be advised, this could be workers. We're getting another box for the 100 Cove Way. Be advised, this could be workers. We're getting another box tapping in for 100 Cove Way.
4: Engine 3, how's the message?
3: 3, you have it.
0: Oh, sure.
2: Units responding to 100 Cove Way. The medical activation company just alerted police. They have a GPS on that individual's location showing that he's outside by a dumpster outside the residence at 100 Cove Way. Just be advised.
0: All right, what's the accuracy on that? Also, can you get a photo to us?
3: Ladder 1, Ladder 1. Ladder 1, you clear the shipyard. Yeah, you can clear to, you can respond to Cove Way.
4: Ladder 1, responding to Cove Way.
3: Ladder 1, you're responding. I'm calling Ladder 4.
4: Ladder 4, Anthony.
3: Ladder 4, you can stand down. Ladder 1's going to take that.
0: The alarm stopped going off, just FYI, for fire.
5: There you go.
0: The alarm stopped going off, just FYI, for fire.
5: Tim Moore, maybe we're saying Jason went inside here again.
3: Be advised, Stagebrook Police. That's file out to all responding companies to 200 Cove Way. Stagebrook Police.
4: Engine 3's off. Engine 3 has Cove Way command. They have the individual.
2: Residence doors telling them to get out. There's a fire.
0: All right, and the alarm's going off again.
2: Just
3: up to 5.
2: All right, just be advised, he might be heading up to the 8th floor now.
3: Rescue, clear by command, you're available.
4: Cove Way command to fire alarm. This was pulled malicious. 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
3: File on that, malicious pull. Clearing Ladder 1.
2: We do not have a photo in the RMV, sir. Nothing in our records as well. Stand by, we're working on it.
5: Okay.
2: Kilo 11, just be advised, from what I remember, he's approximately like 5'9", 5'10", 150 pounds, white male, receding hairline, brown hair.
1: X-ray 5's on scene.
0: It's going to be clear of water.
5: I got by the elevators.
2: Eighth floor by the elevators. Units can proceed in. Kilo 11 has eyes on him. Eighth floor by the elevators.

0: Yeah, you're going to.
1: Europe's on scene of Cove Way. Do we have this party detained so we can have a fight going in silence the alarms? Thank you.
2: Latitude's clear. We're going to be on the road. Latitude, you're clear. Remain on the road.
3: Alright, EMS is having, they're going to have trouble getting up there because the elevators are shut down because of the alarm.
1: The Yankee 1, you guys are on the 8th floor, right?
4: Correct.

0: 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Appeared to be an issue with the electrical. I just too ratified a clear. Command terminated, all on the block.
1: Found that apparent electrical issue. Engine 2, loud of 5, you're clear. All on the box.
2: You're 11.
3: Okay.
2: You're 5
3: notified.

0: Coveway, command to fire alarm. 200 Coveway, system's been reset. We're going to head over to 100 and do the same now.
1: As that I said, 3, 200's been reset, heading over to 100 reset as well. This is Quincy Fire Department, sounding all out on box 6138. 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
0: Go ahead, it's a lot of fog.
3: Ladder 5, can you make your way to the shipyard, please?
0: Yes, sir, on our way.
3: I have the message.
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0: 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He was acting out of it. He was last seen on C Street, unknown direction of travel.
1: I have it.

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0: Bravo units, just be advised, the sheriff's office is doing an eviction between 2 to 6, number 6 Pierce Street. Bravo units, be advised, sheriff's office is serving an eviction on Pierce Street.
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1: Pylon has that. 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

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Family disturbance, 91 Sagamore Street. I'll get you more as the call taker updates the call. Just be advised, multiple past calls from this address. It's outside. Looks like it's going to be the Young Playground.

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0: City View command to fire alarm. This is a pickle reset. 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Deputy's aware.
1: Just took a reset. Command terminated. 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

0: 7-8. I see the notes from the caller hung up, but do we happen to get a description of the parties involved or vehicle?
1: He's still on the line. Stand by.

0: Hold on, Akilah. I'll be clear, variable for speed.
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0: M1 the ladder 5.
1: Go ahead, where do you want us?
0: Can you pull on the other side of the smokestack? You'll see us right here.
1: Yes, sir, I'll be right over.
2: For the A5, he's going to follow the x-ray to the hospital. So sure.
3: Proceed, Sergeant.

0: Yeah, I got one on 5.
1: I have it. I'll be over there now.
0: Alright, I'm gonna continue my way down.
2: Three B to engine 3.
0: Bring it up, sir.
2: 8th floor stairwell as well.
1: Engine 3 has it, 8th floor.
3: That myself and the 777, as well as Officer Watkins, checked the area, spoke to some DPW workers. They said they didn't see or hear anything. It's going to be unfounded. We'll be clear.
4: Yes.
0: Three, four, two.
1: 4-2, 3 copies.

0: Yeah, Yankee one. That's going to be a section to South Shore. I think you already got one of the cruisers going to be following. And if you can close out a Nivus to me for this section.
1: Is it already done?

0: rescue one.
1: Don't move before.

0: 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Try that reset again. Receive. Just don't set the box yet.
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2: New answer.
1: Sir, can you respond to 285 to investigate the alarm sounding called in by alarm company? Do you have it, sir? 285 Hancock.
2: Responding.

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1: There's one first.
2: This is the Quincy Fire Department broadcasting. Engine 2, Ladder 2, 285 Hancock Street. Investigate the alarm sounding. 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This is the Quincy Fire Department broadcasting. Engine 2, Ladder 2, 285 Hancock Street. Investigate the alarm sounding. 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Got to.
3: Has it.
2: 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Still on channel 2.
3: 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Switching over.

0: 2 is off. 2 has command. Going to be the target, Zolder.
1: You're off, target build them. You have command. Latitude, you're responding.

0: Thank you, Logan.
1: Hi, sir.
0: Chris Chertel for now. He's waiting for the bus to head to Weymouth. I'll be clear.

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1: Received.
2: Clocking in on the fire alarm. This is gentlemen. Building 1, not the target. Investigating 4-6. Possible food on the stove.
3: Fire alarm is at building 1, investigating 4-6, possible food on the stove.
1: Order involving a tow truck driver.
4: I can take that.
1: All right, sir. I'll put you in one of the other units. Just go ahead. Seven, seven, eight, you can disregard.

0: Thank you, too.
1: Thank you, too.
0: And put me out of TJ Maxx. Just an update for the x-ray. She didn't pass out, but she felt like she was going to. She's a diabetic. She checked her blood sugar, and it's fine, so she doesn't know what's the cause of it. But she's conscious. She's still on the floor, and we're going to wait for the x-ray to help her get up.
1: All right, Steve. 7-8.
2: Keep the 777 clear. I'm up next for geocoding after 7-9-5. I'll stay on it.
1: All right, we'll put you on it.
3: 7-9-5. 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Okay, command has a message. I'll let Latitude know when they on arrival.
4: 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Fan to the 6th floor.
3: Thank you. Unit 1622.
1: Right.
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6: 72, I'm back in service. I can take that.
0: All right, so 8-3, disregard. 8-3, you're going back to the 8-6 now. Kilo 11, you're going to go back to the Delta 1.
1: 8-6 has it.
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6: I just on-sighted a MVA at Walter J. and Hancock. Looks like they pulled off onto Revere. I'll get back to you.

0: 775. If you wouldn't mind, sir, can you get a tow started for 3 Yankee Hotel Romeo 24? Going to be right in front of 12 Mechanic.
1: Excuse me.

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0: I'm out at the back of the Mary with an SP potty. Talk to Boson 2, 3 Yankee Kilo X-ray 88. Special Boson informs me he has paperwork, so if you could start on my car up here. We're in the rear of the Marriott lot along the highway.
2: Battle 1.
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0: 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Are you guys inside?
1: Sir, they're in the rear of the parking lot, alongside where the highway is. Rear of the parking lot.
2: Okay, got it. Lot of 5 to fire alarm. Lot of 5 to clear the shipyard.
3: The white Honda, I believe it is. I'm going to be giving the female operator a ride to 12 Craig Street, starting mileage 5848.3.
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1: Good.
0: So, Quincy Commons, 1 Canton Road, Unit 15, submitted to the management office. See James in there. He had a tenant who's trying to get into the management office, thinking it's his apartment, a very confused elderly male. I'll start you up, Booster, also, sir.
1: Yes, sir.

0: 7 foot.
1: Okay.
0: Sorry, that was actually 12 Craig Ave, ending mileage 5849.2. If you could just change the location to Hancock and Walter J. and close the Albina file.

0: 411. Sir, 61 German Ave, unknown vehicles, unknown injury. Caller refused to give info and hung up multiple times. Looks like it's going to be a two-car NVA.
1: Have it.
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0: For the possible HVO violation, it's going to be 93 Dysart Street.
1: The person that I served yesterday.

0: sir. Paul Tinker did some digging here. She can't see any past call history of him, but she did say that that defendant was served in court yesterday. Sorry, sir. Just correction on that. There's nothing in our system about the RO, but the plaintiff is saying the defendant was served in court yesterday.
1: All right. No, I served 95. I start in hand. There's an ongoing neighbor problem that I don't think needed an RO, but I'll go follow up there.
0: Okay.

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1: 7778. 78. We'll be off. Party checks out with EMS. Just a little PK. He's back in his apartment. He's going to sleep it off. We'll be clear.
0: Rizzy.
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0: 问个问题吧。From the South and Ocean Unit, on the Water Strike Bridge with Mass Rank 6, Lima, Juliet, Zulu, 22, can you start me at Hang?
1: Seven four, can you proceed to the Water Street Bridge?

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1: Engine 8 to fire alarm. Patience with the X-ray. We are clear.
2: Patience with DNS. 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
1: Receive. Hey, when I'm clear, can I have a personal, please? Personal.

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0: 7-3, can you put me on a motor vehicle stop? I'll be on Coddington in front of Quincy High. Bridge is going to be Sierra, Kilo, India, November 7. I'm all set.

0: 773.
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0: Can you repeat that, Reg?
1: Sure. It's going to be Skin 7. Sierra, Kilo, India, November 7.
0: Thank you. That comes back active to a Mercedes out of Hingham.

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2: 84, stop at the artery and South Street. 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
0: 6, can you proceed up to 25 Scammell Street? We've reported mulch on fire. Fire's en route. It's going to be the Presidential Liquors.
1: 7.

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1: Head into the lobby. Okay, officers are tied up with that party that was brought in. RP is going to be in the lobby. They have a found credit card that they would like to turn in.
4: And
2: 786. Let's try to get a handle on that.

0: 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Officer K in the van is going to handle that.
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3: Received.

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1: Okay.
0: You log a car stop, Adams in Mount Ararat, with mask 5, November, Lima, Romeo, 93, 5, NLR, 93. And I might need a tow. I'll get back to you in a second.

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1: Yes.
0: And that comes back active to a Chevy Silverado.
1: Hang on. The operator. Not going to be the registered owner.

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1: Bye, sir.
0: I'll be over the group at the half smoking 94 CLB. I'll set.

0: Triple seven.
1: What?
0: Sir, can you assist the party at 37 Bellevue Road? It's going to be a blue Subaru Outback. Mass Reg, Hotel Echo, Delta Victor, India Golf. It's going to be a male party. Seems to be having memory issues.

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1: Four, go ahead, sir.
0: I'll take a call for that, please.
1: That's four, we have it.

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1: We have that, sir.

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1: Yes, sir.
0: MVA right 430 station on C-Street.
1: Sir, we have it. We were just notified.
2: Hey, Joe, you can put me on that.
1: Communications to the Kilo 11, descriptions on the vehicle, sir, involved?
0: Yeah, it's a white Toyota and a blue Pilot.

0: 78, I'll be clear and you can close out that call. Make contact with that party. He checks out. He's going to get in contact with Meals on Wheels.
1: Sir, thank you.

0: Triple seven.
1: Just a yeah, but he believes he left his vehicle at Squadron 4 Park, so I'm just gonna take a drive over there, see if I can locate it.

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0: S-4.
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0: 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You're saying about the two juveniles, correct?
1: Yeah, I am.

0: 786.
1: 86, can you see the caller for the possible V&E to the motor vehicle? It's going to be at the intersection of Bridge Street and Hancock Street. The RP is going to be in an Audi. He's going to have his hazards on.
0: Received, is V&E in the past?
1: Correct, sir. He was asleep.
0: Received.

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1: Sir, stand by.

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1: Could be 130, 78.
2: 85, I'll be out with him. I got an S number if you need it.
0: Can you go over to see with that, sir?
3: S4?
0: Sir.
3: You can clear that car stop. The father picked up those two juveniles. Thank you. We just wanted to add a selective enforcement for that location and just close it out with 5 citations, please.

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1: Okay.
2: Crushing your life.

0: 72, out to Sally Port.
1: 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Sally Port says 72.
2: We have it, sir.
3: Seven, eight, six, going out.
1: You're going out.

0: 786. Okay, this gentleman does not live here, but he's going to be at 1025 Hancock Street in the garage. That's where the incident happened.
1: I'm going to update your the location.
0: Received. I'm in here now.

0: Morning, sir.
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0: Can we Mass Roach 4 Tango Juliet Mike 49?
1: Yes, sir, I'm adding it to the call.

1-1-0. Put myself a 7-3 and the Peckham men's out. And Fish and Chicken in the back parking lot with Mash Reg Victor 81451.

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0: 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He's all set.

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1: We're having clear, sir.
0: Appreciate it.

0: Hold on, let's go on two.
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2: Yeah, okay.

0: Yankee one.
1: Well,
0: can you put me out at 15 Cyril Street on a follow-up on a neighbor complaint?
1: I have it, Elsie.

0: 786 someone. You closed me out with the Nivers. It's going to be a larceny. I'm coming in the file.
1: Have that.

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0: Second, sir.

0: Yeah, give one.
1: Go ahead, LG.
0: You can show me Cliff. You can close me out for an Ibis.
1: Yeah, I'm sorry.

0: 784.
1: I'll get you another unit. Can you start making your way to the Cumberland Farms, 453 Washington Street? You have a burglar alarm sounding. We also have an unwanted individual. We believe it's connected. It's going to be a white male. He's wearing all blue. He's outside the parking lot now.
0: Receive.
1: Eight five, we have it.
0: Sorry, that fraud call was case number provided.
2: Yeah.
1: Receive.

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1: Five, we have it.
0: Kilo 11, I'm out with them.
1: 11, we have it.

0: Thank you, Mike.
1: Mass Ridge 4, Mike Alpha Charlie 59. When down the artery towards the police station from Washington Street. If anybody's in the area, stop that car. As of right now, want an investigation or the call pattern.
2: Where is he, sir?
3: Bradley, go with that plate again.

0: Yankee one, I'll be Clay's GOA.
1: Units in the area, it's 2023 Chevy Traverse SUV color gray. It's going to be Mass Reg 4, Mike, Alpha, Charlie, 5-9, sworn in connection with the Salton Battery out of the Cumberland Farms on 453 Washington Street.

0: That vehicle that's wanted connection went down the artery towards the police station. Again, down the artery towards the police station. 2023 Chevy Traverse SUV, four-door color gray. It's going to be Mastridge 4, Mike, Alpha, Charlie, 59.
1: Yes, I have that vehicle right here. It's past the police station right now. But then, see in Quincy Short Drive.
0: Is there any other unit able to assist the 7-4?
1: 7-8. I'm right at the station. I'll back them up.
0: All right, 7-8. I have you.
2: 8-5 to control. So the RP changed their story. They said there was no battery, but I guess he threw a kick up towards them. So just get inside of the story, and then maybe we'll just go from there. I'm just taking the report here from them.
0: 7-4 and 7-8. You have that last again. No battery, but if you can stop that motor vehicle, please get inside the story.
1: We have it stopped right outside the old station.

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1: 748-5. Hey, Riley, I'll give you a call.
2: All right.

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1: Seven, you're on the road.

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1: Go ahead, 780.
0: Yeah, 74 and 78 will get back to you. I'm going to go clear.
1: Received.

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1: Okay.
0: He has been trespassed by the other units that pulled him over. We are clear here. Case number fraud.
1: Where is he?

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1: Go ahead, sir.
0: Thank you.
1: You got it.

0: 72. 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
1: I have it.

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1: Ahead.
0: If you may call, sir.
1: What extension you have?
0: I'm on my cell. I'm up in the able area.
1: Actually, 610.
0: Thank you, going out.

0: 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Roger, respond. This is Quincy 5, Department Broadcasting. Engine 5, Lotto 1. 21 Nightingale Ave, Acme Waterproofing, to investigate the alarm sounding. This is Quincy 5, Department Broadcasting. Engine 5, Lotto 1, 21 Nightingale Ave, Acme Waterproofing, to investigate the alarm sounding. Car 2.
1: Car 2 has it.
0: Car 2, you have it.

0: Nightingale Lab, coming in, a fire alarm, investigating food in the stove.
1: Fire alarm has that, investigating food on the stove.

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1: Ladder one, you're off.
2: A4.
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2: Racing.
3: The vehicle comes back out of Winthrop.

0: Nightingale, command to fire alarm system, took a reset, command terminated, companies are clear, returning.
1: Fire alarm, engine 5, just took a reset, command terminated, companies clear.

0: 84, who is the caller on this?
1: A4 is reported by a shuttle.
0: Please.

0: SR2?
1: Go ahead, SR2.
0: Notified by a staff member that there's a female in Mass Reg 5, Victor Delta Tango 65, in front of the Coddington building, in her car, slumped over. I'm going to do a well-being check and head over there.
1: Hey, Delta, you're in another car. Hey, 2.
2: Hey, 2. You can pull me out. Coming through the YMCA parking lot now.
1: Sure.

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1: Roger, quarters.
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0: paid for. It was actually someone working on their house. They were advised clear.
1: Paid for. When you get a chance, can you ask me up to comms? We have an order up here for you.
0: You got it.

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1: 74.
0: Shoplifter just leaving the Walgreens, 132 Granite Street, described Asian male, blue shirt, maroon shorts, tan shoes, a huge backpack running towards the Boston Market.
1: 7-4, I have it. I'm in the area. 7-3 has it. They tell you guys what he took.
0: Huge backpack that he had. She does not know, but he was in the store for a long time.
1: Received.
2: 72, head over to.
0: One over.

0: 75.
1: I'm going to start you another unit. For the well-being check, 16 Lowell Street. We have a possible party inside of a condemned house. The RP is going to be on scene with QFD. They're requesting police presence.
0: Received.
2: 85, I'll go with them.
1: Q85.

7-4-7-3. I just checked that area. I didn't see anything. I was pretty much right on top of the area. I didn't see any Asian male running, but I'll double back. Check behind Walgreens just in case.

0: Olympics, unable to gain access to the building, no answer, no service.
1: They have it.
0: 7-3.
1: 7-3.
0: If you can clear me from this call and put me on a low street call if you want to cancel 85, I'm pretty sure I'm closer.
1: 85, just get the last 7-3 Stating Hill proceed in if you want to cancel.
2: All right. I'm just like 3 minutes away, but I'll just stop by quick and then see what happens.

0: Just having a fire alarm. Major service back in quarters.
1: 7, you back in quarters.
2: While we're heading over there, do you mind just calling over to BI Milton and determine if the resident from 16 Lowell was discharged yesterday or today?

7-4, I'll be clear. Case number provided. They have no footage other than, yeah, description. Unknown direction of travel.

0: units on scene at 16 Lowell Street. The call taker just updated staff reporting that that party is FBI Milton.
1: All right. We're here with fire and building inspector. We'll get back here. We're just going to make sure that nobody's inside.
0: Sure.
2: 7-3 is out. X-ray 2 has been social.
0: X-ray 2, we have it.
3: Okay. 72.
1: It's going to be a transport. We're clear. She had a panic attack. Her car is going to stay parked here.

0: 784 and 786. Can you proceed in with the 8453 Revere Road, unit number 2? The male in the field made Q5 statements to a friend. Grandmother may be on scene.
1: 86 Abbott.
0: Just be advised, the 84 just updated us. He is at the station. He'll be proceeding in from the station.
1: 86 Abbott.

0: Unit 70N2, 53 Revere Road, just be advised, looks like we have six past call histories here. There was a warrant served of 611, family disturbance. We also have several runaway calls reported by DCF.
1: We're safe.
2: Four, got it.

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1: 7-4.
0: 7-4, can you see the caller in the lobby regarding issues with his wife?
1: Okay.

0: 7-10-5.
1: Go ahead, sir.
0: If you want to keep the 7-4 clear, I'll take care of that once we wrap up at Lowell Street.
1: Receive 7-4. If you want to remain clear, the 7-5 said he'll handle.
0: 7-4. Ed, it's all right. I'm just down the street. I'll take care of it.
1: Good man, baby.
0: Appreciate it, sir.

0: 85, I'm clear. They'll get back to you.
1: Very clear.
2: Hey, six. The grandmother wants to know who's calling in the well-being check.
3: It's being called in by the SR1.
2: Okay, we're going to see if we can make contact. Grandmother's being a little apprehensive here.
3: Received.

0: So any quick, can you shed some more light on this? We're trying to figure out what may have been said.
1: Sir, the SI-1 is reporting that the male made Q5 statements to a friend.

0: 76. Do we know who reported this? I know it was the SR Run, but the friend who called it in.
1: One of the call takers on the phone with the SR One right now. We're getting a further description. We're going to have him give you a personal cell phone to update you on the rest of the information here.
0: Received.

0: 775. I'm sorry, I'm just confirming. You said the party from 16 Lowell Street is at BI Miltonville?
1: Yes, sir. That's what the call taker reported. She spoke with staff at BI, stating that he was there.
0: All right, received. We're still on scene here. The door is slightly ajar, but that's how we left it yesterday, because you can't lock the exterior of the house. We're just staying on scene with the building inspector and fire to determine if we can board it up or secure it some other way.

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1: A4.
0: I believe that was some high school drama taken out of context. He's got an appointment today for other reasons, so he's going to be going there. He's all set, clear.

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1: Control, can hear you loud and clear.
0: Thank you.

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1: See you, sir.

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1: Right, that's R4.
0: So you guys receive a call for a fire alarm at Point Webster Middle School.
1: Being up here in CAD, sir.
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0: J5, we have it.
2: Engine 3 is off. Engine 3 has Lancaster Command.
3: 3, you're off. Yes, Command.
1: Go ahead.
4: That would be for an officer with a sniffle.

0: Lancaster Command, Ladder 1, you guys can clear. I guess we're in a fire alarm. This is the accidental pole station. Engine 3 can handle.
1: Ladder 1 has it. We're clear, returning.
2: I'm at that. Engine 3, accidental clearing Ladder 1. You can handle.

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1: Thank you.

0: 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We have a diet. Okay.
1: You guys can set the box now.
2: Go on.
3: Hey, it's 5 for the abandoned 911 call. It's going to be the Social Security Administration, 1515 Hancock Street. It's going to be a landline.
2: Received.

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1: Correct.
0: Sir, for the abandoned 911 call, 444 Granite Street, it's within 64 meters. Sounds like it's going to be a pocket dial. No answer on callback.
1: All right.
2: Lancaster Command to fire alarm. System reset. Company Square Command terminated.
3: Just took a reset. Company's clear. Command terminated.

0: 7-3 is in the air.
1: Four.
0: 84.
1: 84. Within 30 meters of 51 Millistar Road for the abandoned call.
0: Grayson.
2: Pat, I'm on Elm Street. I can take that if you want.
0: Thank you, sir. I appreciate that.
1: We have
2: it.
1: Like it's gonna be a cell phone, sir.
2: Appreciate it.

0: 786. 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The parking lot there. Nothing shown.
1: 86, we have it.
2: Engine 3 and quarters.
3: Are you back?

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1: Sir.
0: School just got dismissed. 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

Hey, fine. 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I got a new phone system line trouble.

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Engine 1, 118 Butler Road, investigates carbon monoxide alarms. 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Engine 1, 118 Butler Road, investigates carbon monoxide alarms.

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1: One, sir. Anyone, you're off.

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1: 74.
0: 74, 291 Water Street, it's going to be unit number 1. Just be advised, there's a language barrier, but the RP is reporting his motorcycle was stolen.
2: Yeah.
1: Okie dokie.
0: 774, just be advised, the RP speaks Portuguese.
1: Thank you.

0: 73,
1: can you try to advise the National Grid crew that is at 124 Glendale Road? RP is reporting that their vehicle is parked in the sidewalk. RP's handicapped and was unable to access the sidewalk and get into her house.
2: Hi.

0: Go ahead, sir.
1: I spoke to that party in the work truck. They're pretty much done. They're wrapping it up. They had no other alternative other than being on the sidewalk. And the RP lives a few houses down. I don't know what her major concern was. But either or, they'll be gone and I'll be clear.
0: That's right.

0: 765.
1: Go ahead.
0: The MIAA State Rugby Championships will be at the stadium until about 10 o'clock tonight. They're trying to fill the detail. We're trying to outsource it now. There'll be a large crowd there if you get any calls.
1: Yeah, that's right.

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1: 82.
0: 82 and 86, can you proceed into the McDonald's on Southern Artery? We have approximately 10 juveniles refusing to leave.
1: 82 at this.
2: 6,000.

0: 7-4, can I get a case number, please?
1: 7-4, your case number is going to be 260-325-56. Again, 260-325-56.
0: Yeah. 7-6, you can show me on the McDonald's if you want to cancel one of those units.
1: Received 8-6, if you want to stand down, 782 and 776 to handle.
0: Six, I have it. I'll be in the area if needed.

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0: 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We are changing plans. 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
1: He's just at the front now.

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1: Right there.
0: I'm gonna get on the potty during getting into the library.
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1: Thank you.
0: Sends on way. Clear.
1: Thank you.

0: 11.
1: Kilo 11.
0: Kilo 11, 505 Quincy Avenue. You see the reporting party. They're stating that youth have been coming in and out of the store for the last couple of days, pointing toward guns at staff. They're currently not in the store, but you would like to speak to an officer regarding these past incidents.
2: Hello, Kilo. Private car by the Spotted Fox, St. Pierre from 8 Goddard Street, driving, we'll get the plate in a second.
0: 773.
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0: Use this 111 Kilo, motor vehicle stop at the, Sly Fox.
2: Going up West Street now. It's Florida Reg 90 Bravo Whiskey Delta Golf. It's him driving, black male, short dreads, wig tanked up. He took our phone the other day. Joint confirmed his warrant. In the direction of Willard Street. I might be a little close to the 7-3. I'll have that one. Well, I mean, take it right on Hayden Street.
3: Yankee 1 to Yankee 2.
2: Well, I mean, that Willard right now taking a right.
0: Taking a right.
2: He's pulling over right in front of 521 in the 510 parking lot. He's actually pulling out back. Is he going to get me this guy? I don't know what he's doing here.
0: 75, are you tracking, sir?
2: Yep, I'm on the parkway. I'll be there in about a minute. Okay. Well, I mean, he's taking off. He's going towards the highway. If you want to notify state.
0: Receive, we're on it.
2: Josh, I'm on the rotary. What's he driving?
4: Yeah, he's going to be going north. He didn't go to the south exit.
5: Everyone, we know who he is, so don't chase him.
2: Well, I mean, just I'm not pursuing. Just let state know that he won 93 north.
0: 93 North State's being notified now. Again, all units.
2: Disregard, he got off on Willard Street again, and he's taking a left to go onto the bridge.
0: Left onto the bridge.
2: Josh, what's the plate?
0: Florida Reg 9.
2: Bravo Whiskey Delta Golf. It's on a white Jeep.

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0: Sir, can you see the reporting party, 80 Newbury Ave, it's going to be unit number 4. Just be advised, there is a strong language barrier here. She's stating that someone's bothering her. Wants to speak to police.
1: Seven-nine, I think that's on me.
0: Receive, 7-9. 7-8, you can stand down, 7-9 to handle.
1: I have it, thanks, John.
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0: 7-0. 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

0: 777-78. My apologies, 925 Hancock Street on the MVA. Caller sounds quite angry. I'm afraid it's going to turn into a disorder. I'll try to get somebody from roll call.
1: Roger, receive. 79 first, I can head that way.
0: 79 first, I'll add you to it. 777, you cannot disregard. There's no injuries.
1: Proceed.
2: Tango 6, I'll handle that. You can keep them clear.
0: Received. 79, if you just want to meet the Tango 6 up there, the caller's quite upset.
2: Roger.

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1: Roger.
0: Seven nine first.
1: Is
0: the 79 days still the call?
2: Joe, be in 10 minutes.
0: Okay.

0: 978.
1: 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Is there anybody from SIU working tonight?
0: Someone looking for SIU?
1: Yeah, Kristen, this is John O'Donnell. Can you give me a call?
0: Okay.

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1: Gracias.
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0: Sí, lo voy, Daniel. 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

0: 6. 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Mass Range 4, Sierra, Papa Victor, 5-7. That one's, that's fine to stay here, just parking south road.
1: Okay.

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1: I'm back again.
0: Good wall, too.
1: Oh, yeah. Thank you.

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1: About.
0: In the area of 24 Myopia Road for the 911 hang-up, the only call we have with that number is the 911 hang-up back in April on Prince Brook Parkway. Nothing in M&I.
1: Too bad.

0: Negative, it's showing pretty much in the house.
1: The golf course out of myopia. 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

0: Actually, it's going to be a thing too hot stuff.
1: Go ahead.
2: Well, I don't know if anyone called up, but can you enter a call for Stoughton, Ames Pond, going there for a drowning?
1: We have it.
3: Stand by for Marine 5.
2: Yes, sir.
3: Drowning victim found. Stand down. Pass the word. Send everybody back over to Weymouth. I'll copy.
2: Good copy and all, sir. Thank you.
4: Kilo 8. I have that as well. I'll start to pass it on.
3: Good mic for Kilo 8.
4: Go ahead, sir.
3: Being the obvious, can you push it out on the app?
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0: You make note for the check for your area.
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2: 75, can you get the last four of the phone number, please?
0: 75, the last four, 1618.

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0: There's a check for Perry Beach.
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1: Perfect.
0: All right, everyone's clear from here. Just close this out to me for a crash, please.

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I'll be in the 8070, knocking over.

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1: Okay. 76, stand down. 82105 Adams Street, Interfaith Social Service, female passed out. She's coming around now, but she's confused.
2: Where is it?
3: Divine, standing by for Captain Flaherty. So I just came into the building, and some of those people from that group are coming into the bar area of the hotel.
0: Say that again.
3: I just came into the building, and some of the people from that group are coming into the bar area of the hotel with their signs.
0: Okay, they're coming out now.
3: Okay, sir. So-

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1: 776.
2: That's
0: 769 Chester Street for fire down the backyard. 4.

0: Control 83. You know the Zvilesian 505 Quincy Ave, you just came back when they were asked to leave. They made threatening comments about how they were going to shoot up the place.
1: Understood.
0: 84, can you head that way as well, please?
1: Have it.
0: Be advised, they were pointing at their waistbands and using their fingers like finger guns. They left on foot about 10 minutes ago, left out of the parking lot. They left the parking lot, took a right. They're wearing N95 masks, one male, one female. Update as well. Tall, the male probably is a tall.
1: They go to Braintree.
0: I'm just saying, took a right out of the lot there. One of the males is a tall male, wearing a black hoodie, black pants, white shoes, with an afro. The other is a shorter person, wearing a black hoodie with a red and white, keeps smiling on the back, in black shorts, black shoes. The caller has camera footage of the use from yesterday.
1: That's it.

0: 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I'm on the road. Do you have a box coming in?
1: Car 2, that's correct. We're striking box 5233 for 9 Chester Street.
2: Please respond at Chester Street.
1: You're responding.

0: This is the Quincy Fire Department striking box 5233 for 9 Chester Street, Simon Saw, engine 4, engine 2, engine 1, ladder 2, ladder 5, rescue 1, reports of a fire in the back porch. This is Quincy Fire Department striking box 5233 for 9 Chester Street, Simon Saw, engine 4, engine 2, engine 1, ladder 2, ladder 5, rescue 1, reports of fire on the back porch. Fire ground will be channel 2. Got 2?
1: Car 2 has a respondent.
0: Got you, you have it, you respond.
2: It's in the back, back of the house, porch on fire. Second floor porch.
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0: ran a fire alarm. Forest pulling a line. Back porch fire.
1: File that's in for you, stretching a line. Back porch fire.
0: Command of 4A, charge that. Charge him. How's that pressure? Pressure.
2: Down the bottom.
3: E483. Just let me know what you have. There ain't nothing on Quincy Ave, I'm calling out now.
0: Can you bring a ground ladder back here? Hey, repeat your last. Just bring a ground ladder to the rear of this building. Ladder 5 has green and ground ladder.

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2: Latitude, latitude truck. 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
3: Seven, we're on for 9 Chester Street for the fire standby.
2: This is the second new engine company. When you get a chance, if you could go up to the second floor from the front, come out to the back deck, get an overhaul going up there.

0: 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Are we certain they're on or at 1250 Hancock Street?
1: They sit in front of Quincy College, and that's what they're showing on the map.
0: Received.
2: Thanks, Chris. That's what I'm saying.

0: 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Releasing engine 1, rescue 1, and ladder 5.
1: Fire alarm has that. 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
2: All right. I'll be clear. 7-6, stand by while file wraps up.
0: Charge that line, we're still using it. Four engine.
2: Hey, sir.
3: Still on scene with that detail up Bridge Street.
2: I just cleared.
3: Perfect. Are they done working or do you need a supervisor?
2: Already alerted supervisor. They said they were wrapping up, so I'll go check on them again. She went.

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1: Impressive.
0: I was in an SP call yesterday for a guy in a MCI jumpsuit. Can you just add Mike Alpha Alpha 678 to that call, please? He lives at 627 Adams Street.
2: Out of five, you clear the box.
3: 7-5, is that going to be the registered owner?
0: Yeah, he's still in the jumpsuit, bringing in groceries, but I think he's just trying to be funny.

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1: Kilo 12,
0: I have two orders for your area. 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
1: We got multiple 911s coming in, assuming it's all about this female down, Granite and Walter J. Hannon.
2: Hello, I'm calling Rescue 1. Can you head to 125 Granite Street for a fall with injury?
0: Nylon has it, 125 Granite Street.
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3: Five minutes.
0: Coming, clear, returning. Yeah, that's a negative. We're on Water Street. Okay.
2: The Quincy Fire Department broadcasting Rescue 1, 125 Granite Street for a medical. 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
0: Lights, please. Two to fire alarm, just clear of the box.
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4: 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Elderly female fell. She's awake and alert. You can cancel anyone fell.
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5: X-ray 7, right clear of the fire, standby. The fire, standby.
1: 777.
5: 777.
1: Joe Hancock, number 501 on the 911 hang up. He said he pocket dialed, but we do have past history of self, sir.
5: I haven't. Actually, 1-1-4-25 Granite.
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2: Kilo 12, I'll start that way.
0: We haven't had any alarm calls this since 2024.

0: Sheriff's detail from Veterans Office to Quincy Control. Can you send an ambulance to the stadium?
1: Chief, what's the nature?
0: Okay, this neck injury.
1: And that's Veterans Stadium, correct?
0: Roger, proceed.
2: Thank you very much.

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1: X-ray 2, we have dehydrated and lethargic.

0: 778. Can you point up the veteran stadium so we know what we have?
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2: We got one in custody. Yeah, 7-6 is on the way in.
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0: 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He's going to wait up front for you. Blue shirt, camo, baseball cap, shorts.
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0: 76.
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1: Where is he?

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0: There's nobody in China traffic, so I check the stop there, so nobody's in there. I just broke. Any other location? I got nothing showing it.
2: You on, you're off.
1: Ash truck.
0: Alright, I got him. There's a little more parking lot.
1: 785 Kilo 12.
0: 85. Kilo 12.
1: 211 Franklin Street, room 317 for the female threatening to hurt herself. No weapons. Was just discharged, laying on the floor at this time.
3: 85.
4: XR2 on scene.
0: A2. I'll be clear, nothing showing. No sign of disorder. No one flagged me now.
1: Where's 8783?
2: 83.
1: Brewster, last seen at Washington and Raymond Street, male nodding off, light skin, black male, blue sweatpants, gray shirt, backpack. Brewster's been notified.
0: I have
5: it. Drill on line for Raymond and Washington.
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0: When you get back to your area, file the bills in the lobby for a party wanting to report threats.
1: We need to check. Do we have any calls for on day shift? Kilo 12 Zero.
0: Shift.
2: 777. That was just a trash bag. There was nothing in it. Just got it. It'll be clipped.
3: X-ray 4 is transport to South Shore.
0: Received.
1: 78, I'll be clear.
0: Received. 82, I'm not sure of any calls for her today from Father Bill's. Even while she was put in M&I, I'm not going to be able to find it by her name.
1: No.

0: Someone's re- the body's on the bus. It was heat stroke. I'll be cool.
1: Yankee Kilo 6.
2: Yankee Kilo 6.
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3: Rescue clear, returning.
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3: 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I'll take over.
0: Received 76, Mr. Red.
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2: Probably aboard tennis. If she was advised to leave the overall session, she's going to go to the court. 36.

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1: 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They should be on scene.
0: Just walked in. 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
1: S2.
2: You send the area kind of down to State Street. It'll be down by the granite building in the back. Apparently, so there's a road race down here, and apparently someone couldn't get out. They tried to run over one of the workers with a car. I gotta be back on channel 3 if you need me.
1: Receive. 777.
3: 777, I have that direct.
1: Triple seven, I'm putting a new call in now. I'll put it as an assault. Let me know if you want me to change it.
3: Will do.

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1: Seven eight.
0: That was confirmed, Accidental. There's an after school program going on. Surely clear.
1: Proceed.

0: 7977 going out. What did you say? It was in the back dispatch?
1: By the greater building, correct?

0: 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Just a medical here. 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
1: Persist.

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1: Kilo 12.
0: 7-4. Max, the shoplifter, just fled on an electric scooter towards the T station. Black male, ponytail, dark clothing. Took two bags.
1: Receive, please notify the T, please.
0: Will do.

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1: With X-ray 5, 10 Elm Road, number 13. It's most likely a accidental activation, but they got a life alert, no contact.
0: I got it.
1: It's going to be Larry Manley.
0: Okay.

0: 7-5, those able units. I just came down Bergen from Adams in TNA. Thank you.
1: Yeah,
0: I'm just cutting through. Did you say you have him like granite?
1: Yeah, I'm just cutting through now. I don't see anything this time. Just make my way through the sport.
0: Come on, Steve.

0: 780.
1: 780. I'm fixed right now. My apologies.
0: Received. You can put me out at 433 BC Street. I'm going to be going to apartment 4, try and make contact with a party for a pass report on a follow-up real quick.
1: Received.

0: You look false advocate number, please. Kilo 12, 273 and 5. It's going to be a black male with a gray shirt. He's got like a bun on top of his head.
1: Simplified to Kilo 12, yeah, train just took off. There's no one down on the platform matching this description.
0: Okay, thank you.

0: for it.
1: 936, Austin.
2: It's
0: 780. I'll be clear. That party's not home.
3: Seven three Kilo 12. They talked to the TV, they said they haven't seen anybody that matching that description. He's clear right now.
0: Okay, thank you. I'm just going to look around for a couple more minutes.
3: Triple seven.
2: Ben.
4: Closing up for a few numbers. I'm going to file a few lines on it. I get no suspect info, but I'll just file anyway. File from the road, you need clear for calls.
2: Thank you. You want me to leave it as an assault?
4: Yes, we can leave it as that. Thank you.

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1: Received, 7-3 still in the area. Received, white female wearing all black, long reddish hair, reddish black hair, carrying a backpack and a clear bag. Currently in Papageno's, still makeup.
0: In Papageno's, you said?
1: Correct.
0: Alright, I'll be going clear. All parties advised on the HBO process. I'll add some other notes. Be sure to click.
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2: 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Not in Papageno's.
1: Invite.

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0: Car 2, you have it.

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1: Yeah,

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0: 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So these are known to hang out at Presidential Liquors and Zones.
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1: 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This is the Quincy Fire Department broadcasting. Engine 7, Ladder 5, 420 East Squanum Street to investigate box 7512. The Quincy Fire Department broadcasting, Engine 7, Ladder 5, 420 East Squanum Street to investigate box 7512. Car 2.
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0: X-ray 2, we're clear, no EMS.
1: 7's off, each squadron command investigating.
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0: The fire department's 420 East Glenham Street for the alarms. Just the one caller. She doesn't see any smoke or fire.
1: I have it.
2: East Glenham Commander Fire Alarm. Box 7512 has been tripped investigating.
3: Fire alarm has that. Box 7512 has been tripped investigating.
2: East Glenham Commander Fire Alarm.
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2: Part of a laundry room on the panel.
3: Investigating the laundry room. Fire alarm has it.
2: We have a smoke condition here.
4: Hey, line of five to come in. There's a pretty good smoke condition down here. Smells like burning plastic, maybe an electrical fire.
3: Fire alarm to command. You want us to strike the box?
2: East Glenham Command, strike the box.
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1: 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Investigating Wandy Room, heavy smoke conditions.
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2: 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This is the Quincy Fire Department striking box 7512 for 420 East Squantum Street. 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Reports of smoke in the laundry room. 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Car 2.
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1: Ladder 580 to command. 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

0: Major 7 Ladder 5 can handle returning all companies on the way. We're going to exhaust the fan and we're going to clear out the smoke.
1: Fire alarm has that. 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
2: That fan's on.
0: Command has a message, thank you.

0: Wait, if you're going to just continue to 420 East Quantum and even bash the evacuate the building, we do have an ambulance station.
1: Gotcha.

0: 2006. Put me out at CVS. I just went down by store security. At a shoplifter.
1: What's that mean?
0: I have an in route.
1: Seven six Steel Street, correct? Seven seven six.
0: Good.
1: That's Steel Street, correct?
0: Correct.

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1: Alright, just an update. It was an overworked washer. Smoking pretty good. Fire's got it out. They're just airing it out now.
0: Received.
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1: Just under a call for myself, the 111 out. Two potties up at 1600 Crown Colony Drive. Just closed out and just put Class B, Bravo, C's for destruction.

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1: Alright, everyone's securing back to their rooms here. I was just standing by the aerial and smoke in the laundry room. There was no fire, it's just the machine was overused. I'll be standing by. I'll say it's controlled.
2: Looks like there's still a slight haze right now.

0: Squadron Commander, fire alarm. Smoke is dissipating. We'll be here for a few more minutes. We'll be clearing.
1: Smoke is dissipating. 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Fire alarm has it.

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1: Not a 5-2 command. You want to attempt to reset?
2: Command Azure, we'll try a reset.

0: 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Car 2.
1: Car 2 has it.
0: Car 2, you have it. Fire alarm has that, disregard alarm.
2: Thank you. Yeah, staff doesn't know what kind of alarm it is. They just asked if the fire department was coming.
3: Okay.

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0: Fire alarm has that. 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

0: 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Yeah, handle it.
1: Malcolm message. 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

0: 76.
1: 76.
0: Whoever be bringing that body in that 777 ran on to for the paperwork.

0: flight to the rescue headquarters, please.
1: I don't want any luck with maintenance.
2: Seven six. Also, he was trespassed in presence by Eileen, supervisor.
3: Is this-

0: I can clear.
1: Can you head over to the YMCA? There's a 21-year-old with a back injury at the front desk.
0: Receive.
2: Command answering, go ahead.
3: We left a voicemail with management waiting on a call back.
2: Command has a message, thank you.

0: three one we've away.
1: So thank you.
2: Good.
1: We'll be clear there. All right, Anna. I'll head over to the lines here.
2: Same thing for disregard.
0: Proceed.

0: want to come in the fire alarm. We're going to try another reset here. We're going to try another reset.
1: Fire alarm has that, attempting a reset.
2: Seven six.
3: Can you pull me out to side?
2: This is.
1: Channel 1A, Chris. You said that.

0: Seven, eight, personal, please.
1: Yeah, that's actually the one. We'll be on scene, the YMCA.
2: Command Andrew 1A.
3: 1A answering.
2: Try to reset that.
3: Box is reset and holding.
4: Want to come in the fire line. 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Clearing ladder 5. They just don't going to stand by.
5: 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Clearing ladder 5. Engine 7, you're going to stand by.

0: 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Still making our way over there. 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
1: 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We're waiting on a call back from management. They were reaching out to the fire alarm company.

0: 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We're investigating QATV next door for the source of the problem. Box reset. System's still in trouble. Investigating further.
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0: 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We found 4, we're looking for 5. 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
0: 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I have AHU-5 alarm. 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Doesn't seem like there's any issues in here.
2: All right, is there a disconnect right there? An on-off switch you can use?
0: It looks like it takes a key, a small key. We'll see if we have it on this key ring.
2: Now, there should be a handle for a disconnect if you could turn it off and turn it on.
3: 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All right, I'm gonna be clear from here. If I be staying by so they get fire watch, there's an issue with the alarm here. Management is on scene, they're aware of it. I'll be clear.
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0: Receive.

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1: 75.
0: And the party laying on the front lawn of 345 Copeland. A resident of the area called stating that he's been laying out there for a little while. He is breathing and is moving. Just worried about his well-being.
1: Terminate on 4.

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Joshua Velasquez, he wants nothing to do with us. He walked up on his own accord.

0: 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Trouble with the system. 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Maintenance is aware of the issue. 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
1: 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Command terminated.

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